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Chris Jansen, his latest Me and a Beer, starting off 8 o'clock on this thrilling Thursday night. Glenn here with you, getting the tropical vibes going strong with Kenny Chesney. No shoes, no shirts, no problems.

0: Big Country 98.9 WOKO, Kenny Chesney. No shoes, no shirt, no problems. Flip a hue and things are getting serious with Mutt Mayhem now in the Crate Escape 8 round of Mutt Mayhem on 98.9 WOKO. It's our bracket-style tournament to crown the cutest pooch in Vermont and northern New York. 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

Hudson Mason, and wish you well on Big Country 98.9 WOKO. Glenn, here on this thrilling Thursday night. Tomorrow, your last chance at the Morning Roundup to win Luke Bryan tickets. Friday, May 29th at Bacon H Pavilion. Details on the way after Morgan Wallen.

0: Morgan Wallen wasted on you on Big Country 98.9 WOKO. You live with you on this thrilling Thursday night and the morning roundup tomorrow, the last day to win tickets for Luke Bryan at Bankin' H Pavilion Friday, May 29th. Luke has just announced a new album in September called Signs, so while Bill and Rod Hill have a fun game for you, they're going to ask you about some signs. You tell them what's down the road to win, and you're on your way to see Luke Bryan Friday, May 29th at Bankin' H Pavilion. 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
10: Frosty tonight. A couple of spots will even have a freeze. The low 42 in Burlington. For tomorrow, sunshine. The high 67. And for tomorrow night, clouds start to increase, so not as cold. The low 48. And Saturday is a dry day. High clouds, so a filtered sunshine. Turning to thicker clouds by later Saturday. The high 71. I'm NBC5 Chief Meteorologist Tyler Jankowski.

Big Country 98.9 WOKO, Russell Dickerson. It's happened to me. Live with you on this thrilling Thursday night with the latest from Jordan Davis. Turn this drug around.

98.9 WOKO with Keith Urban. It's Brown Eyes Baby. We'll have you on this thrilling Thursday night with a Believe It or Not tale for you. Believe it or not, this actually.

0: this actually happen. A Ford F-250 at a Kansas dealership is currently sitting still due to a robin's nest on one of its tires. The Ford Lincoln dealership shared that a mother robin had laid 4 eggs, which have now hatched, making it impossible to move the truck without violating federal protections for active nests. The dealership reached out to the buyers, who are understanding about the delay.
1: 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Around here, we talk a lot about what makes something truly American, the things that make it feel like home, like tradition. So I decided to ask my colleagues a simple question. What's American to you?
2: Baseball! 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A Chevy Silverado!
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1: They said it better than I ever could, because Chevy isn't just an American brand. 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From parents to kids, from first bikes in the truck bed, to fishing poles in the back, to road trips that turn into memories you'll talk about for years. My colleagues would agree.
2: Yeah!
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Big Country 98.9 WOKO. Megan Maroney and 6 months later. Love with you on this thrilling Thursday night with a look at your workday weather for tomorrow. Your fantastic Friday forecast. Mostly sunny throughout the day. A beautiful day at that. Temperatures tomorrow will see highs in the low to mid 60s. 66 around 4 and 5 o'clock for your commute home. And, of course, no predicted chance of rain. Josh Ross right now. Hate how you look. He's on Big Country.

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Luke Bryan, What Makes You Country? Live with you coming up on 9 o'clock. Zach Brown Band on the way. Chris Jansen, too, after Bailey Zimmerman.

Big Country 98.9 WOKO. Morgan Wallen and his latest Don't We, starting off 9 o'clock on this thrilling Thursday night. Glenn here with you. Thank you so very much for spending your evening with us. It's Granger Smith and Backroad Song.

0: Granger Smith on Big Country 98.9 WOKO. It's Backroad Song. Delivered to you on this thrilling Thursday night with Bud Mayhem going on strong, and things are starting to get serious. We're in the Crate Escape 8 round of Mutt Mayhem. It's our bracket-style tournament to crown the cutest pooch in Vermont and northern New York. 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Mutt Mayhem brought to you by Johnson Hardware and Rental, Route 15 in Johnson. 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

Kenny Chesney's latest Carry On on Big Country 98.9 WOKO. Glenn with you on a WOKO flashback headed your way after Florida Georgia Line and Tim McGraw. It's May We All.

0: May we all on Big Country 98.9 WOKO. Glenn, here on this thrilling Thursday night, and don't you go anywhere. We'll have another look at your NBC 5 weather on the way, and a WOKO flashback from Keith Anderson next. Country music fans, the all-new WOKO Country Club is here. 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
3: Frosty tonight. A couple of spots will even have a freeze. The low 42 in Burlington. For tomorrow, sunshine. The high 67. And for tomorrow night, clouds start to increase, so not as cold. The low 48. And Saturday is a dry day. High clouds, so a filtered sunshine, turning to thicker clouds by later Saturday. The high 71. I'm NBC5 Chief Meteorologist Tyler Jankowski.
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listen up, Big Country 98.9 WOKO, your WOKO flashback, picking wildflowers. Love it to you here on this thrilling Thursday night. John Party on the way with his big one and Morgan Wallen, too. Here's Riley Green now. Brand new music. It's Changed My Mind.

Country 98.9 WOKO, Morgan Wallen and 20 Cigarettes. Love it, you on this thrilling Thursday night today, celebrating International Tea Day. Now, I know this is for the tea you drink and not the tea that you share with people. Sunday.

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Holmes teaming up on that one. Guy for that on Big Country, 98.9 WOKO. Glove it to you on this thrilling Thursday night with a look at your late night overnight forecast. Partly cloudy skies throughout the night. We'll see overnight lows reach the low 40s around 4 and 5 a.m. No predicted chance of rain as well. Warming up pretty nicely. We'll have a slightly comfortable day. Mostly sunny tomorrow for the workday. Also no predicted chance of rain. And temperatures throughout the day in the mid-60s. 65, 66, around 4 and 5 o'clock. Hello, Langley now. 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

Blake Shelton all about tonight on Big Country 98.9 WOKO. Live with you on this thrilling Thursday night. Coming up on 10 o'clock, Darius Rucker headed your way. Also, Lainey Wilson with Jason Aldean. 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

Country 98.9 WOKO, George Burge and Luke Bryan. It's Ride, Ride, Ride, their latest. Starting off 10 o'clock on this thrilling Thursday night. Good evening, Glenn here with you and Rascal Flatts.

0: Rascal Flatts. I like the sound of that on Big Country 98.9 WOKO. Glenn, here on this thrilling Thursday night, Jelly Roll on the way. Also, the latest from John Party coming up and Luke Combs, too, right here on Big Country.
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Big Country 98.9 WOKO with John Party, his latest boots off. He'll live with you on this thrilling Thursday night with some late night news. More than 4 out of 10 American millionaires say they do not feel rich. Those, of course, must be the 4 who are forced to get out and fill up their own gas tank.

0: Big Country 98.9 WOKO with Luke Combs, Cold as You. Delivered to you on this thrilling Thursday night with some big news in the world of country music. Kenny Chesney has hit the 100 Club, charted his 100th song in the Billboard charts, both the Country Airplay chart and the Hot Country Songs chart. Carry On, his latest, achieves the milestone, tying Kenny with George Strait for most charting songs on both charts. Ella Langley tells Billboard her career bucket list is growing and includes not only guesting on Saturday Night Live, but also serving as host, selling out stadiums, and acting in a comedy or thriller movie. Ella Langley, I bet she'd pull off a great skit on Weekend Update.
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4: Frosty tonight. A couple of spots will even have a freeze. The low 42 in Burlington. For tomorrow, sunshine, the high 67. And for tomorrow night, clouds start to increase, so not as cold. The low 48. And Saturday is a dry day. High clouds, so a filtered sunshine, turning to thicker clouds by later Saturday, the high 71. I'm NBC5 Chief Meteorologist Tyler.

Zach Top, I Never Lie on Big Country 98.9 WOKO. We'll have a huge Jason Aldean on the way. Also, Kelsey Ballerini with Vermonter Noah Kahn. Here's Tucker Wetmore. It's Brunette.

0: Kelsey Ballerini with Noah Kahn. Cowboys Cry 2 on Big Country 98.9 WOKO. Give it to you on this thrilling Thursday night. When we come back, Luke Bryan, also the brand new song from Kane Brown, right here on Big Country.
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The latest from Kane Brown is Woman. Cliff Hugh with a look at your fantastic Friday forecast, your work day weather. Mostly sunny throughout the day tomorrow. We'll see high temps in the low to mid 60s for the later afternoon and no predicted chance of rain.

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It's Human on Big Country, 98.9 WOKO. Cody Johnson turning big 3-9 today. Happy Big Country birthday, Cody. Coming up on 11 o'clock, here's Michael Ray, One That Got Away.

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It's their latest MacArthur on Big Country 98.9 WOKO. 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

0: 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It's Most People Are Good. Cliff, it's you on this thrilling Thursday night and getting to be that time of night where you might be ready to head off to bed, rest your head, count some sheep, and head to sleep. And if that seems like the case, hope you have sweet dreams and a wonderful night tonight. But if you might be staying up all night with us, well, hey, thanks for hanging around. Another look at your NBC 5 weather forecast is on the way, and Blake Shelton, his big one next on Big Country.
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4: Frosty tonight. A couple of spots will even have a freeze. The low 42 in Burlington. For tomorrow, sunshine. The high 67. And for tomorrow night, clouds start to increase, so not as cold. The low 48. And Saturday is a dry day. High clouds, so a filtered sunshine, turning to thicker clouds by later Saturday. The high 71. I'm NBC5 Chief Meteorologist Tyler Jan.

Country 98.9 WOKO, a musical tribute to George Strait. It's Blake Shelton and Texas. Love you, Florida Georgia Line on the way. Also, Bailey Zimmerman, his big one coming up. And Luke Bryan tickets could be yours tomorrow. One more chance to win with the morning roundup for a show at Bacon H Pavilion. Here's Megan Maroney. It's Beautiful Things.

0: Big Country 98.9 WOKO Bailey Zimmerman. It's Rock in a Hard Place. Love with you, and all this week, the Morning Roundup has been asking the big question, what's down the road? Of course, their game about signs for Luke Bryan tickets. Friday, May 29th at Bank & H Pavilion, his next show coming up. So not tomorrow, of course, but the next Friday. Your last chance to win tickets tomorrow morning. Luke just announced a new album called Signs coming out in September. So the game this week, of course, asking about signs. You tell them what's down the road to win. Every time I hear about signs, it reminds me of that song by Five Man Electrical Band, you know? Big fun and big tickets right here on Big Country, 98.9 WOKO. 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

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Glenn here with a look at your workday weather tomorrow. Starting off overnight tonight, mostly clear, no predicted chance of rain. We'll see temperatures fall into the low 40s, mid to low 40s around 4 and 5 a.m., 42, 41. Then mostly sunny for the rest of the day and the workday tomorrow. Also no predicted chance of rain. High temperatures tomorrow in the high 50s, low to mid 60s, mid 60s, 4 and 5 o'clock, 66 degrees around that time for your commute home. So pretty comfortable day tomorrow. John Party now, Heartache on the Dance Floor right here on Big Country.

Thomas Rhett, Morgan Wallen. It's Mamaw's House on Big Country 98.9 WOKO. Live it to you on this thrilling Thursday night. Soon to be a fantastic Friday morning as we turn that clock over to midnight once again to start off a brand new day and a brand new playlist, because in just a moment we are going to crank up the country for four whole days, our Memorial Day summer kickoff weekend. Friday, Saturday, and Sunday, we're cranking up the country with the best summer songs to kick off the summer season. And on Memorial Day Monday, we'll add in the songs that remind us why we are free. That's starting in just a few moments, right at the stroke of midnight. Love for you to join me on that one. But I gotta get up out of here. So I will catch you back here tomorrow night. Same Big Country time, same Big Country channel, 7 o'clock p.m. on 98.9 FM, of course, or on our website, WOKO.com. That's gonna do it for me. Thank you so much for spending your evening with us. And have a wonderful night from all of us at Big Country 98.9 WOKO. Be blessed. Don't be stressed. I've been Glenn. See ya.

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frosty tonight. A couple of spots will even have a freeze. The low 42 in Burlington. For tomorrow, sunshine. The high 67. And for tomorrow night, clouds start to increase, so not as cold. The low 48. And Saturday is a dry day. High clouds, so a filtered sunshine, turning to thicker clouds by later Saturday. The high 71. I'm NBC5 Chief Meteorologist Tyler Jankowski.

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frosty start, we've got sunshine and temperatures in the 60s. Today, 67 the high. Now, clouds will thicken tonight with a low of 48, so it's not as cool. And then for tomorrow, a dry day, but clouds are increasing, so filtered sunshine, the high 71. And for Sunday, showers build in. Perhaps not first thing, but by afternoon, the shower chance definitely goes up, the high 56. I'm NBC5 Chief Meteorologist Tyler Jankowski.

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1: Turn it up, son. All right, boy. This is her favorite song. You know that, right? So we play it good and laugh.

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1: After a frosty start, we've got sunshine and temperatures in the 60s. Today, 67 the high. Now, clouds will thicken tonight with a low of 48, so it's not as cool. And then for tomorrow, a dry day, but clouds are increasing, so filtered sunshine, the high 71. And for Sunday, showers build in. Perhaps not first thing, but by afternoon, the shower chance definitely goes up, the high 56. I'm NBC5 Chief Meteorologist Tyler.

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1: After a frosty start, we've got sunshine and temperatures in the 60s. Today, 67 the high. Now, clouds will thicken tonight with a low of 48, so it's not as cool. And then for tomorrow, a dry day, but clouds are increasing, so filtered sunshine, the high 71. And for Sunday, showers build in. Perhaps not first thing, but by afternoon, the shower chance definitely goes up, the high 56. I'm NBC5 Chief Meteorologist Tyler.

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graduate in college. That was Mama's dream. 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
1: After a frosty start, we've got sunshine and temperatures in the 60s. Today, 67 the high. Now, clouds will thicken tonight with a low of 48, so it's not as cool. And then for tomorrow, a dry day, but clouds are increasing, so filtered sunshine, high 71. And for Sunday, showers build in. Perhaps not first thing, but by afternoon, the shower chance definitely goes up, the high 56. I'm NBC5 Chief Meteorologist Tyler Jan.

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0: 99 WOKO today. It's going to be a very difficult day.
1: Oh, yeah? Why is that, Rob?
0: Because it's the summer kickoff weekend. It's already gone.
1: I know.
0: And here it is, 5 o'clock on a Friday morning. I still had hours to go before I get to just let it go.
1: But, already today, as we're coming in, and just to get us started with Old Dominion and Lady A and Tabella with Bartender there on the morning roundup, the soundtrack is just different. Going to be different today. It's going to be different all through the weekend because this is WOKO summer kickoff weekend. You have picked a great day to tune into the morning roundup.
0: On the way, it's Dirk Bentley. Free and easy down the road I go.
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7: After a frosty start, we've got sunshine and temperatures in the 60s. Today, 67 the high. Now, clouds will thicken tonight with a low of 48, so it's not as cool. And then for tomorrow, a dry day, but clouds are increasing, so filtered sunshine, high 71. And for Sunday, showers build in. Perhaps not first thing, but by afternoon, the shower chance definitely goes up, the high 56. I'm NBC5 Chief Meteorologist Tyler Jankowski.
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1: Big Country 98.9 WOKO. Jason Aldean, let your boys be country. You know, it's almost like I just can't wait for the next song.
2: You know, and you don't want to either because it's Short Straight coming up. I'll just tell you.
1: Oh, wow.
2: But it's important to think about why we're celebrating this weekend. Memorial Day, we'll put in the songs that celebrate the people who gave their lives for us to be free. But this is the time when we start thinking about summer. And guys, I have to tell you, as I get older, the number of creamies that I can expect this summer decreases.
1: I hear you.
2: You know, if you're a kid, go out and enjoy every single maple creamy you can.
1: Yeah, because every day there's less that's going to be there.
2: That's right. Now, I'm 50 and I'm looking ahead. I'm going, maybe I got three creamies in me this summer. I'm not sure.
1: Ah, you amateurs.
2: I'm here for a good time, though. George Strait is next.
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1: After a frosty start, we've got sunshine and temperatures in the 60s. Today, 67 the high. Now, clouds will thicken tonight with a low of 48, so it's not as cool. And then for tomorrow, a dry day, but clouds are increasing, so filtered sunshine, the high 71. And for Sunday, showers build in. Perhaps not first thing, but by afternoon, the shower chance definitely goes up, the high 56. I'm NBC5 Chief Meteorologist Tyler.

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0: got a little dirt on my boots. That's John Pardee on the Morning Roundup from WOKO.
1: Wow, Bill, Rod Hill, what's your chosen place to get wet in the summertime, Rod? I think you, I look at you and I say you're a pool guy.
0: I do like the pool, but I love the lake.
1: Gosh, you gotta love the lake.
0: But, you know, I like jumping off a boat, though, you know, out in the middle of the lake.
1: There's a couple of different ways. The jumping off the boat is one way. The beach is the other way.
0: I do like that, too.
1: Then there's that in-between.
0: The in-between?
1: That little floating platform just off the beach. You swim out, and then you can do flips off it and stuff.
0: Oh, yeah.
1: Enjoy this summer. We're kicking it off on WOKO's Summer Kickoff Weekend, and Kenny Chesney's next.
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8: After a frosty start, we've got sunshine and temperatures in the 60s. Today, 67 the high. Now, clouds will thicken tonight with a low of 48, so it's not as cool. And then for tomorrow, a dry day, but clouds are increasing, so filtered sunshine, high 71. And for Sunday, showers build in. Perhaps not first thing, but by afternoon, the shower chance definitely goes up, the high 56. I'm NBC5 Chief Meteorologist Tyler Jankowski.
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0: Jacksonville, Florida, Georgia line. 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

0: Ladies and gentlemen, our national anthem, that is George Jones. It is 6 o'clock. It's a summer kickoff weekend on WOKO. All your favorite tunes to get outside and enjoy Memorial Day is happening today and tomorrow and Sunday and on Monday.
1: It gives us the opportunity to throw in songs that we normally wouldn't even get in there, but in songs that you remember, too. Maybe songs that we used to play regularly at 6 o'clock every Friday morning on the morning roundup.
0: Yeah, what could that possibly be?
1: Well, we just heard from George Jones singing our national anthem. Would you like to hear George Jones sing a Finally Friday as we kick off summer on 98.9 WOKO?
0: Boy, that would feel good.
1: Right, wouldn't it?
0: Yeah, wouldn't that be a George Jones kind of twin spin?
1: Well, got a little news in the middle, but other than that, yeah.
0: Well, this is as close as we get.
1: A quick update, then more George Jones.
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4: Good morning, I'm Adrian Pastor. Vermont Liquor and Lottery has shut down an illegal gambling operation in Essex Junction. Officials say they searched a home on Upland Road Tuesday following complaints from neighbors. Multiple poker tables and gambling-related materials were seized. The homeowner will complete a restorative justice program. The Burlington Fire Department is investigating a house fire in the New North End. It happened on Blunden Circle yesterday morning. Officials say the fire started in the basement and burned through the first floor. No one was home and no injuries were reported. A former Clinton County Corrections Officer is suing for retaliation. Emily Pylon says a co-worker sexually harassed her last year and that she was fired after reporting it. The Sheriff's Office says that she was fired for unsatisfactory performance. President Trump is raising speculation of potential U.S. military intervention in Cuba. On Thursday, he told reporters he would be happy to intervene in the country. It comes one day after the indictment of former leader Raul Castro. For NBC5 News, I'm Adrian Pastor.
5: After a frosty start, we've got sunshine and temperatures in the 60s. Today, 67 the high. Now, clouds will thicken tonight with a low of 48, so it's not as cool. And then for tomorrow, a dry day, but clouds are increasing, so filtered sunshine, the high 71. And for Sunday, showers build in. Perhaps not first thing, but by afternoon, the shower chance definitely goes up, the high 56. I'm NBC5 Chief Meteorologist Tyler Jankowski.
0: Barry Montpelier's at 31, Plattsburgh at 43. It's 38 degrees in Burlington.
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0: Country 98.9 WOKO. Raised on Country. That's Chris Young. We got to check on your Memorial Day weekend forecast coming up. It's brought to you by G-Stone Motors in Middlebury. 50 years of doing business the Vermont way. It's coming up in just a few moments.
1: You know what else is, very summer-like, and as we kick off a big country summer here on WOKO all weekend long, yes. It's important to look ahead to summer and really figure out what is going to be a big part of yours. If live music isn't, the WOKO Concert Connection at WOKO.com is a great place for you to see what's coming up in our area this summer and then make plans to make this the best summer ever.
0: There you go.
1: Yeah, check it out. It's at WOKO.com. You know what? Also, thanks to G-Stone Motors in Middlebury right there on Route 15.
0: They love everything.
1: Well, they love making sure people are having a good time. Route 15 in Middlebury, come on by and say hi to Gardner.
0: When it rains, it pours. Luke Combs is on the way next.
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9: There are two candidates for the Republican nomination for the congressional seat being vacated by Congresswoman Elise Stefanik. Let's compare them. Anthony Constantino is a businessman, not a politician. 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The other candidate, Robert Smullen, was arrested in 2018 for the first-degree felony of filing false veterans tax exemption paperwork, for which he was not qualified. Smullen then used his political contacts to negotiate the felony charge down to the violation of disorderly conduct. Anthony Constantino is endorsed for Congress by President Donald Trump. Robert Smullen is endorsed by the ultra-liberal New York State Teachers Union. The choice is clear. Anthony Constantino for Congress. He's nobody's man but yours.
10: I'm Anthony Constantino, and I approve this message.
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11: frosty start, we've got sunshine and temperatures in the 60s. Today, 67 the high. Now, clouds will thicken tonight with a low of 48, so it's not as cool. And then for tomorrow, a dry day, but clouds are increasing, so filtered sunshine, the high 71. And for Sunday, showers build in. Perhaps not first thing, but by afternoon, the shower chance definitely goes up, the high 56. I'm NBC5 Chief Meteorologist Tyler Jankowski.
0: Barry Montpelier at 31, Plattsburgh at 43. It's 38 degrees in Burlington.
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0: Country 98.9 WOKL, a summer kickoff weekend with Boots Scootin' Boogie. It's Brooks and Dunn on the morning roundup for WOKO 622.
1: Wild Bill, Rod Hill, thinking summer as we kick it off this weekend on 98.9 WOKO with some of the best summer songs that country music has ever made.
0: Absolutely, all weekend long. And coming up after 7, got a remake of a song that's kind of, I can't wait for us to play. We played it once a couple weeks ago.
1: Mm-hmm. And we thought, you know what, this would be perfect for our summer kickoff weekend.
0: And I guess you've done a bold move and decided to put it in, and we're going to play it all weekend long.
1: No, you have to understand, this is dangerous. This is not,
0: it's not something
1: that we
0: normally do. Yes.
1: It's not, you know, you don't take a brand new song that nobody's ever heard before and then put it on and feature it for the entire weekend. You kind of like to ease people into it a little bit, give it a couple spins, see how people like it, kind of thing.
0: Yeah, we learned not to do that after Achy Breaky Heart.
1: But the deal is that this one is one that everybody knows. You know what I mean? I'll give you a taste.
0: Right, don't play it all. We're going to play it next hour.
1: Everybody knows Summer Breeze. So yeah. I think it's going to work out just fine this weekend.
0: I can't wait.
1: And if people like it, maybe we'll play it more on WOKO.
0: Yeah, we're going to jump right in it.
1: Jack Brown Band is on the way next on WOKO.
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9: Frosty start, we've got sunshine and temperatures in the 60s. Today, 67 the high. Now, clouds will thicken tonight with a low of 48, so it's not as cool. And then for tomorrow, a dry day, but clouds are increasing, so filtered sunshine, high 71. And for Sunday, showers build in. Perhaps not first thing, but by afternoon, the shower chance definitely goes up, the high 56. I'm NBC5 Chief Meteorologist Tyler Jankowski.
10: Barry Montpelier at 31, Plattsburgh at 43. It's 38 degrees in Burlington.

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0: Summer on a Memorial Day weekend with Toby Keith and American Soldier on the Morning Roundup.
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0: So I'm thinking about summer.
1: Yeah, of course I am too.
2: You know what the big thing is July 4th. This July 4th is going to be big.
1: Oh, yeah, that's going to be huge. America celebrates 250 years.
2: And if anybody is going to, if any municipality is going to spend a lot of money on their fireworks display any year,
1: I guess this is the year.
2: It really is going to be this year that they get. We're going to have some of the best. You may want to plan on attending a couple of different fireworks displays. July 3rd and July 4th, we normally are going to have fireworks displays. You could get to a couple of them, and they're going to be worth it.
1: Yeah, I think it's going to be a wicked weekend, because July 4th also falls on a Saturday.
2: Hello!
1: So that's, I mean, for people, that's Thursday, Friday, Saturday, Sunday, and probably Monday.
2: Well, you know, we do have our Independence weekend, which is very similar to this Memorial Day weekend, but I think that kicks off on Friday.
1: All right.
2: Unless you think we ought to start on Thursday.
1: Well, I don't know. I don't think anything is going to get done in any office after Wednesday. So
2: I'll tell you what, folks. It is a summer kickoff weekend. Get your shine on with Florida Georgia Line. That sounds like a good idea this weekend.
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12: Meet Anthony Constantino, running to represent us in Congress.
13: First off, you, I see through your game.
12: Wannabe rapper, wannabe Republican. But he can't rap his way out of reality. He's a lifelong Democrat who helped fund Trump's impeachment. After the George Floyd riots, he called our cops racist and sold Kill the Police stickers. He claims he's America first, but he shipped jobs overseas, even replaced workers with robots. Anthony Constantino, worse than a wannabe. He's a fraud.
13: And I know just how this ends.
12: The real concern
14: conservative in the race? Robert Smullen, a Marine colonel. He fought for our country. Smullen was appointed by President Trump and will fight for the America First agenda. He's the Republican conservative and law enforcement endorsed candidate. On June 23rd, vote Robert Smullen for Congress. Proven patriot, ready to serve.
15: I'm Robert Smullen, candidate for Congress, and I approve this message.
14: Paid for by Robert Smullen for Congress.
16: After a frosty start, we've got sunshine and temperatures in the 60s. Today, 67 the high. Now, clouds will thicken tonight with a low of 48, so it's not as cool. And then for tomorrow, a dry day, but clouds are increasing, so filtered sunshine, the high 71. And for Sunday, showers build in. Perhaps not first thing, but by afternoon, the shower chance definitely goes up, the high 56. I'm NBC5 Chief Meteorologist Tyler Jankowski.
1: Berrymont, Pillar at 31, Plattsburgh at 43. It's 38 degrees in Burlington.
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0: KO on the summer kickoff weekend, getting your shine on. It's Florida Georgia Line on the morning roundup. Sunshine and temps warming up today. High temperature up to 67 degrees.
1: Birthdays and anniversaries for today. It is May 22nd, and we'll start off by saying happy birthday to you if May 22nd is your birthday.
0: All right, let's do Bernie Taupin is having a birthday. He wrote so many songs with Elton John. He was like his right-hand man.
1: Yes, like classics. Literally, modern popular music wouldn't be the same without
0: Bernie Taupin. Yeah,
1: it's unbelievable.
0: He turned 76 today. Let's see. Ann Cusack is having a birthday. Remember A League of Our Own? And she was in the Jeff Foxworthy show as well.
1: Sure.
0: She turns 60.
1: I mean, not really, but okay.
0: Oh, okay. 65 today. All right, you go ahead.
1: I don't have much. I don't have much at all. I'm going to give you Morrissey.
0: Morrissey.
1: 67 years old today. One of those singers that just has one name. I'll give you a couple of actresses. Jennifer Goodwin is 48 years old today, and happy birthday to Naomi Campbell, who is 56.
0: All right, let's see. I guess I got one more. Molly Ephraim is having a birthday from Last Man Standing.
1: Okay.
0: All right, she turns 40. All right, and I already did the weather, yes.
1: Last Man Standing, the one where you go,
0: No, that was Home Improvement.
1: Dang it!
0: Same guy.
1: Okay, that's it. Tim Allen, that's
0: You're
1: what
0: it
1: is.
0: A strange little man, aren't you? sunshine and temps warming up today. I know I already said that, but the high, 67.
1: Guys, we're kicking off summer here on 98.9 WOK, and one of the best things to get in summer is a membership to a redneck yacht club. It's on the way.
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0: Oh, no, I'm glad we sorted that out.
1: A little honky-tonk anatomy this morning on WOKO as we kick off a big country summer on WOKO.
0: Well, thank you so much for helping me with that problem. Big Country 98.9 WOKO. Yes, yes, it is a summer kickoff weekend. Got a special song coming up this hour, which is something we played a few weeks ago.
1: I got it loaded up right here. It's a Keith Urban song we're going to be sprinkling in throughout the weekend. Not one that you may have heard before. Well, you certainly have heard it from
0: Seals and Cross,
1: but you may not have heard it from Keith Urban. It's on the way on the morning roundup. And by the way, I'm just going to say this. Don't forget to vote for Mutt Mayhem.
0: Oh, yeah.
1: We're in the Crate Escape 8, and on Monday morning at 8 a.m., we're moving to the Final Four. So don't forget to get your votes in every day this
0: weekend.
1: And
0: you know what? If you're having a party this weekend or an outdoor barbecue, that's a great time to drag out Mutt Mayhem.
1: That's right. Get everybody to vote on their favorite dog.
0: On the way, it's Shania Twain.
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0: Good morning, I'm Adrian Pastor. Vermont Liquor and Lottery has shut down an illegal gambling operation in Essex Junction. Officials say they searched the home on Upland Road Tuesday following complaints from neighbors. Multiple poker tables and gambling-related materials were seized. The homeowner will complete a restorative justice program. The Burlington Fire Department is investigating a house fire in the New North End. It happened on Blunden Circle yesterday morning. Officials say the fire started in the basement and burned through the first floor. No one was home and no injuries were reported. A former Clinton County Corrections Officer is suing for retaliation. Emily Pylon says a co-worker sexually harassed her last year and that she was fired after reporting it. The Sheriff's Office says that she was fired for unsatisfactory performance. President Trump is raising speculation of potential U.S. military intervention in Cuba. On Thursday, he told reporters he would be happy to intervene in the country. It comes one day after the indictment of former leader Raul Castro. For NBC5 News, I'm Adrian Pastor.
1: After a frosty start, we've got sunshine and temperatures in the 60s. Today, 67 the high. Now, clouds will thicken tonight with a low of 48, so it's not as cool. And then for tomorrow, a dry day, but clouds are increasing, so filtered sunshine, the high 71. And for Sunday, showers build in. Perhaps not first thing, but by afternoon, the shower chance definitely goes up, the high 56. I'm NBC5 Chief Meteorologist Tyler Jankowski.
2: Barrymont Pillar at 31, Plattsburgh at 43. It's 38 degrees in Burlington.

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0: Big Country 98.9 WOKO. That's one big country song. It's 7:09 on the morning roundup. And
1: Kyle Busch won his 69th NASCAR Truck Series race last weekend. They asked him why these wins never get old. And Kyle said, because you never know when the last one is. Yesterday, Kyle Busch passed away at the age of 41.
0: So was that foreboding right there, where he knew that that was his last?
1: Well, I guess I understand that you hear all sorts of rumors that were unconfirmed, like at the Coca-Cola 600 last weekend, he was calling in saying, have the doctor ready.
0: Yeah, apparently some kind of sinus infection he was thinking.
1: It was a severe illness anyway. He became unresponsive while in a racing simulator in North Carolina and then was taken to the hospital. And no official cause of death has been released. Again, Kyle Busch, the first triple threat.
0: Yeah.
1: Meaning the first person to drive the Truck Series, the Xfinity Series, and the Cup Series in the first weekend. The guy who won the pole position for the Daytona 500 this year has now just passed away. This weekend is the Indianapolis 500. You can count on racing.
0: We'll do some kind of tribute.
1: They will pay tribute to Kyle Busch this weekend. And then in every NASCAR race, most likely for the rest of the season, you'll see a tribute.
0: Yeah, they will tribute Rowdy. By the way, that's his nickname.
1: Mm-hmm.
0: Rowdy will be tributized this weekend.
1: And honestly, if you're going to say one thing about somebody who competes,
0: please,
1: this is what you can say. All-time wins leader across the three top national series. The Cup Series, he's got 63 wins. In the Xfinity Series, he's got 102 wins and 69 wins in the Truck Series. He's won more races than anybody.
0: And if you add it all up, that's 234.
1: On the way on WOKO, Luke Combs, one number away. We are kicking off a big country summer on WOKO all weekend.
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8: There are two candidates for the Republican nomination for the congressional seat being vacated by Congresswoman Elise Stefanik. Let's compare them. Anthony Constantino is a businessman, not a politician. Starting with nothing, he built a successful multi-million dollar online printing company based right here in upstate New York, employing more than 1,000 people. The other candidate, Robert Smullen, was arrested in 2018 for the first-degree felony of filing false veterans tax exemption paperwork, for which he was not qualified. Smullen then used his political contacts to negotiate the felony charge down to the violation of disorderly conduct. Anthony Constantino is endorsed for Congress by President Donald Trump. Robert Smullen is endorsed by the ultra-liberal New York State Teachers Union. The choice is clear. Anthony Constantino for Congress. He's nobody's man but yours.
9: I'm Anthony Constantino, and I approve this message.
8: Paid for by Anthony Constantino for Congress.
10: After a frosty start, we've got sunshine and temperatures in the 60s. Today, 67 the high. Now, clouds will thicken tonight with a low of 48, so it's not as cool. And then for tomorrow, a dry day, but clouds are increasing, so filtered sunshine.

0: High. Now, clouds will thicken tonight with a low of 48, so it's not as cool. And then for tomorrow, a dry day, but clouds are increasing, so filtered sunshine, the high 71. And for Sunday, showers build in. Perhaps not first thing, but by afternoon, the shower chance definitely goes up, the high 56. I'm NBC5 Chief Meteorologist Tyler Jankowski.
1: Barrie Montpelier at 31, Plattsburgh at 43. It's 38 degrees in Burlington.
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0: 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Brace yourselves. 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
1: Sorry to our neighbors over at Cool 105 for stealing all of your listeners. Jeez.
0: Keith Urban. Yeah, that summer breeze, the old Seals and Crofts song.
1: So Keith Urban's got a new album coming out called Flow State, and he released kind of a teaser. I mean, that's just a couple of songs.
0: Yeah, it was a teaser a few weeks ago.
1: And he's got that summer breeze song on, and we said, boy, wouldn't that sound great during WOK's summer kickoff weekend. So we'll sprinkle that one in for your barbecue as you are celebrating this weekend on WOK.
0: I still remember you playing it that morning. We played it off the air first. Mm-hmm.
1: Yep.
0: And then I said, play it on the air. And I thought I was kidding, but you did it.
1: No, buddy. don't tempt me with a good time, Rod.
0: I guess so. I guess all ideas aren't bad.
1: Coming up on the morning roundup. And that's really how this happens, is we listen to the songs and we say, gosh, wouldn't that sound good on our summer kickoff weekend? And then they show up on the radio. You are listening to maybe one of the best radio stations that is broadcasting today, 98.9 WOKO. Thank you so much for tuning in.
0: We're a little partial, just so you know.
1: What?
0: Well, we're just a little partial on our radio station.
1: I mean, I guess so, but I mean,
0: that's what we get paid to do.
1: We're, I mean, obviously way better than Stephen Colbert.
0: Oh, well,
1: I'll say it, we're still on.
0: I haven't been canceled yet, but days early.
1: Miranda Lambert, that could do it, honestly. Miranda is on the way next.
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8: After a frosty start, we've got sunshine and temperatures in the 60s. Today, 67 the high. Now, clouds will thicken tonight with a low of 48, so it's not as cool. And then for tomorrow, a dry day, but clouds are increasing, so filtered sunshine, the high 71. And for Sunday, showers build in. Perhaps not first thing, but by afternoon, the shower chance definitely goes up, the high 56. I'm NBC5 Chief Meteorologist Tyler Jankowski.
9: Barry Montpelier at 40, Plattsburgh at 44. It's 42 degrees in Burlington.

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0: 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On a summer kickoff weekend.
1: Hell
0: it
1: yeah.
0: is what it's all about.
1: Feels good.
0: Alan Jackson on the morning roundup at 7:42. Plans for this weekend? How are you going to celebrate Memorial Day? I mean, is it going out and getting that creamy that you said that you only get three of every year?
2: Yeah, I think it's a little early for the creamy, Rod. But you know what? It's perfect weekend.
0: Is it burning all your eyelashes off by lighting your grill?
2: Yes.
0: Yeah.
2: You know, I was going to put it a different way, but that is accurate. More often than not,
0: yeah.
2: It's my arm hairs.
0: Yeah, me too.
2: My arm hairs will get like, you know.
0: If I'm wearing a pair of shorts, it's all the leg hair and the arm hair on one side.
2: I don't know how you light your grill, but that seems excessive.
0: Well, I did that once with a smoker. Smoker went out and decided it was a good idea to light it.
2: Smoker makes a little more sense.
1: Yeah, burn everything off.
0: Not to mention the eyelashes, too.
2: Listen, there's this thing that humans have where in certain times of year, foods come to the top of the mind. It's like, you know, Shamrock Shakes around St. Patrick's
0: Day. Oh, yeah.
2: So what are we going to have this weekend? We're going to have hamburgers. We're going to have hot dogs. We're going to have steaks. And while we are grilling and chilling and listening to the great music on WOKO, we'll remember why we're able to celebrate this Memorial Day weekend.
0: And Aaron Tippin is going to give us a little bit of guidance next.
2: Where the stars and stripes and the eagle fly. Coming up.
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13: First off, you, I see through your game.
12: Wannabe rapper, wannabe Republican. But he can't rap his way out of reality. He's a lifelong Democrat who helped fund Trump's impeachment. After the George Floyd riots, he called our cops racist and sold Kill the Police stickers. He claims he's America first, but he shipped jobs overseas, even replaced workers with robots. Anthony Cosentino, worse than a wannabe. He's a fraud.
13: And I know just how this ends.
12: The real conservative in the race? Robert Smullen, a Marine colonel. He fought for our country. Smullen was appointed by President Trump and will fight for the America First agenda. He's the Republican conservative and law enforcement endorsed candidate. On June 23rd, vote Robert Smullen for Congress. Proven patriot, ready to serve.
1: I'm Robert Smullen, candidate for Congress, and I approve this message.
12: Paid for by Robert Smullen for Congress.
14: After a frosty start, we've got sunshine and temperatures in the 60s. Today, 67 the high. Now, clouds will thicken tonight with a low of 48, so it's not as cool. And then for tomorrow, a dry day, but clouds are increasing, so filtered sunshine, the high 71. And for Sunday, showers build in. Perhaps not first thing, but by afternoon, the shower chance definitely goes up, the high 56. I'm NBC5 Chief Meteorologist Tyler Jankowski.
0: Barry Montpelier at 40, Plattsburgh at 44. It's 42 degrees in Burlington.

0: Liam Neeson says, why
1: WOKO, that's Aaron Tippin. Whether the stars and stripes and the eagles fly on the morning roundup, it is 7:52, sunshine today, temperatures warming up, the high today getting up way up there, up to 67 degrees.
2: I think this weekend's going to be just fine.
1: I think so, too.
2: We're kicking off a big country summer on 98.9 WOKO. You may notice that the set list is a little bit different this morning than it was. We're adding in the best country summer songs of all time. And since it's Memorial Day weekend, you might hear some of those patriotic favorites that only country music can do.
1: But sit back, relax, maybe get that barbecue going. I mean, it is... For most people, it's the weekend already.
2: I like it. I love it. Tim McGraw is coming up next on your morning roundup.
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0: Big Country. 98.9 WLKO. I like it. I love it. It's Tim McGraw. On the morning roundup, it's a summer kickoff weekend on WOKO.
1: Wild Bill, Rod Hill. First off, we've got tickets to go see Luke Bryan, Bank NH Pavilion. The show is 7? Is that right? 7 days away?
0: Yeah, it's the 29th.
1: Oh my gosh. Okay.
0: Creeping right up on us.
1: You can get your tickets for the show next week at Bank NH Pavilion in just about 10 minutes on the morning roundup. We're going to play a game called Signs. We'll describe a sign. You tell us what it is because Luke Bryan's new album is going to be called Signs. With this summer kickoff set list, I noticed a pattern.
0: Yeah.
1: We've got Redneck Woman followed by a Country Man.
0: Wow.
1: I mean, doesn't get any better than this on the morning roundup next.
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0: Good morning, I'm Adrian Pastor. Vermont Liquor and Lottery has shut down an illegal gambling operation in Essex Junction. Officials say they searched a home on Upland Road Tuesday following complaints from neighbors. Multiple poker tables and gambling-related materials were seized. The homeowner will complete a restorative justice program. The Burlington Fire Department is investigating a house fire in the New North End. It happened on Blunden Circle yesterday morning. Officials say the fire started in the basement and burned through the first floor. No one was home and no injuries were reported. A former Clinton County Corrections Officer is suing for retaliation. Emily Pylon says a co-worker sexually harassed her last year and that she was fired after reporting it. The Sheriff's Office says that she was fired for unsatisfactory performance. President Trump is raising speculation of potential U.S. military intervention in Cuba. On Thursday, he told reporters he would be happy to intervene in the country. It comes one day after the indictment of former leader Raul Castro. For NBC5 News, I'm Adrian Pastor.
1: After a frosty start, we've got sunshine and temperatures in the 60s. Today, 67 the high. Now, clouds will thicken tonight with a low of 48, so it's not as cool. And then for tomorrow, a dry day, but clouds are increasing, so filtered sunshine, the high 71. And for Sunday, showers build in. Perhaps not first thing, but by afternoon, the shower chance definitely goes up, the high 56. I'm NBC5 Chief Meteorologist Tyler Jankowski.
2: Barrie Montpelier at 40, Plattsburgh at 44. It's 42 degrees in Burlington.

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0: baby. I'm a country man.
1: Big Country 98.9 WOKL. Flashing back a little with Luke Bryan. Country man. On the morning roundup from WOKO, it's a summer kickoff weekend, and what a great way to kick off the summer than by winning tickets to see Luke Bryan Luke a week from today.
2: May 29th. 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You want to go? 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Call 802-862-9890. As long as you haven't won anything in the last 90 days, we're good. And we'll ask you a question about a sign, because Luke Bryan's new album coming out in September is called Signs. So we'll describe it to you. You tell us what it is. We'll give you tickets to the show.
0: All right.
2: This could be the most difficult sign of the week, however.
0: All right. Yeah, we got to make it difficult. It is Friday.
2: I picked that random caller. Good morning, WOK. What's your name and where are you calling from?
3: Hi, Hannah from Swanton.
2: Hi, Hannah. Here's how we are going to do it. First of all, can you go to New Hampshire next Friday, a week from today?
3: I sure can.
0: And have you not won anything in the last 30 days or 90 days?
3: I haven't won anything.
2: Oh, like ever?
3: No.
0: Oh, we have a first-time winner. I'm going to like this.
2: Never even gotten one of those squishy cowboy hats we give it away sometimes?
3: Oh, I love that.
0: Yeah, yeah, a lot of people like those things.
2: Stress ball cowboy hats.
0: It does help a little.
2: Listen, here's how it's going to work. Since you've never played one of our games before, it's going to be super difficult.
3: Hope not.
0: Oh, yeah, well, we like to make you jump through a hoop the first time.
2: This is one of those morning shows where our contests are so hard that people very rarely win them.
0: Yeah, really difficult. You
2: know? So we're going to describe a sign to you.
0: What color is the sky? We've done that one before. Yes. Yeah, it's too bad that person lost.
2: My favorite one was go into the bathroom and flush the toilet. Like, stick your cell phone down in there so we can really hear it.
0: That was a good one, too.
2: All right. Okay.
0: I mean, we're wasting a lot of time.
2: We sure are. Here's how it works. There is a sign, and it is a yellow diamond-shaped traffic sign, and it alerts drivers about something very important, but only certain times of the year.
0: That's right. And it's extremely obvious, and people really probably already know this, but the sign's there is a nice reminder. It's usually just before you get to an overpass.
2: Right. It really informs people that ice can form on an overpass sooner than it forms on the regular pavement in colder conditions.
0: Do you know what sign we're describing?
2: It's about how ice can form on an overpass sooner than it forms on regular pavement in cold conditions. What kind of sign is it?
3: A frozen bridge warning.
2: Oh, no, I'm sorry. That's incorrect.
0: That's not what it says.
2: That is not the kind of sign that we are looking for.
0: Maybe we did make it too difficult.
2: I think we did. We apologize, Hannah. You still haven't won anything on the morning roundup.
0: But that means you're eligible to win any time you want.
2: Right. We'll just take another caller and move right on. Good morning, WOK. What's your name? Where are you calling from?
4: This is Troy from Burlington.
2: Get out of town, Troy!
0: All right. No. We don't want you to get out of town. Why don't you answer the question
2: first?
0: First
2: of all, we should mention that Troy's kind of famous. He does Troy's Toy Drive every single holiday season in Essex Junction. Troy, welcome back to the show.
4: Thank you.
0: Okay, here we go.
2: It's a sign. It's yellow. It's diamond-shaped. It alerts drivers, Troy, that ice can form on an overpass sooner than ice forms on the regular pavement when we are experiencing colder conditions.
0: And it's something that everybody knows anyway, but the sign is there just to remind us.
2: What's the sign say?
4: Watch for icy roads.
2: Very good guess. However, not correct.
0: Sorry, Troy.
2: I'm so sorry, Troy. I ran into Troy yesterday, and we were hoping you would win. I'm sorry, Troy. Dang it.
0: All right, let's try again.
2: Good morning, WOK. What's your name? Where are you calling from?
3: Oh, my God. It's Hannah. Can we try again?
0: Well, Hannah.
2: I can't believe you got in. We've got literally five lines ringing, and we're picking random numbers. I can't believe you got in again.
0: Well, Hannah, I did say you could win again, and you did call again. So, okay. I mean, you know, you're cool. Do you need me to ask you all the forming questions first, or can we just jump to the question?
3: No, we'll save time.
2: No, okay. Okay, so what is the answer?
3: Bridge ices before road.
2: I don't know, Rod. What do you think? Do we want to give it to her? Because that's not it, right?
0: That's not it. Exactly, but...
2: No, Hannah, we can't give that to you.
0: No.
2: I'm sorry, that's not what the sign says.
0: It's close, but it's not what the sign says.
3: Okay, thank you.
5: Dang it!
0: Hey, Hannah, dial really quick. You never know. All the lines cleared out a second ago. You call back quick enough, it could happen again.
2: This is the best way to kick off a big country summer. Good morning, WOKO. What's your name?
6: Chad.
2: Where are you calling from, Chad?
6: St. Albans.
2: Chad, you know the answer to this, and you think everybody who doesn't know the answer to this is ridiculous, don't you?
6: It's a warning sign.
0: Yeah, you're right. It is a warning. What does it warn you about?
6: Bridges, ice before roads?
0: Nope.
2: Dang it. And, I mean, are we getting this wrong? It's definitely what we think it is, right?
0: Yeah, I know. I've seen it a million times. I always go, well, that's dumb.
2: You know? Icing isn't the verb we're looking for. Thanks so much.
0: All right, let's try again.
2: Jeez, this is... What? Hi, WOK. What's your name? Where are you calling from?
7: Mary Jane from Barrington.
2: Mary Jane, there's this sign. It's yellow diamond. It tells people that ice can form on an overpass sooner than it forms on regular pavement in colder conditions.
0: What does the actual sign say?
7: Does it say bridges freeze before road services?
2: Holy smokes! It says bridges freeze before roads.
0: You know,
2: I don't know what the services was at the end, but you've got all the words right, so we're good.
0: You know what scares me is the other contestants. Do they know what a yield sign means, too?
2: It definitely says bridges freeze before roads, not ice before roads, right?
0: It does, because I usually pick on people when they say it.
2: Okay. Well, I'm sorry, what did you say your name was again?
7: Mary Jane.
2: Mary Jane. Who are you bringing with you to go see Luke Bryan 1 week from today at Bank NH Pavilion?
7: My husband.
0: Oh, good idea. Does he freeze before the road or what?
7: Sometimes.
0: Okay. Mary Jane, we've got tickets for you. We need you to hold the line. We'll tell you how you can get your Luke Bryan tickets. And thanks to everybody who called in and drive.

0: Luke Bryan tickets, and thanks to everybody who called in and tried. And
1: especially Hannah, who got in amazingly twice.
0: Hannah, you are destined to be a winner on the morning roundup. You keep trying, girl. You
2: there
0: got
2: will
0: it.
2: Come a day, and that day may come next week. Hey, Mary Jane, you know what we've got next week on the morning roundup?
3: What's next week?
2: All week long, we've got tickets to go see Dan and Shay, another show at Bank NH Pavilion. More big fun, more big tickets, all from Big Country 98.9 WOKO. But you can't win, Mary Jane.
0: Yeah,
2: you
0: sorry
2: just
0: about
2: won.
0: That, Mary Jane. You're going to see Luke
3: That's
0: Bryan.
3: Okay.
0: Yeah, she's cool.
1: Yeah, I'm over Dan and Shay.
2: You guys have a great day. Tell us what radio station just made you a winner.
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2: We have gone so long with this. Yeah. We had better play something country.
0: I think we should do that next.
2: Brooks and Dunn coming up.
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11: After a frosty start, we've got sunshine and temperatures in the 60s. Today, 67 the high. Now, clouds will thicken tonight with a low of 48, so it's not as cool. And then for tomorrow, a dry day, but clouds are increasing, so filtered sunshine, high 71. And for Sunday, showers build in. Perhaps not first thing, but by afternoon, the shower chance definitely goes up, the high 56. I'm NBC5 Chief Meteorologist Tyler Jankowski.
0: Barry Montpelier.

0: at 40. Plattsburgh's at 44. It's 42 degrees in Burlington.
1: Mike is on the line with some important news for us this morning. Mike, what's up?
2: Good morning. I was listening, trying to win some tickets myself, but I can't leave on Friday, so I was just listening as always. And the sign on the interstate says bridges ice before roads.
1: Huh. So are we wrong? Bridges freeze before roads is what I've always seen. Bridges ices before roads is also being used.
0: Huh. I'm seeing the state of Vermont list of signs that says bridges freeze before roads.
2: Yeah, three of them already between Burlington and Montpelier.
1: Hoo-hoo-hoo. What are we going to do? First of all, we're going to think about it while we play some Brooks and Dunn on the morning roundup. Hey, thanks, Mike. We appreciate the heck out of you.
2: Thanks. Have a great day.
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0: Yeah, we've done it.
1: We've played some country. That's Brooks and Dunn. 8:25 on the morning roundup. Apparently, there's a difference between the state and the feds.
2: Okay, so here's what we're playing a game called Science. Luke Bryan's new album called Science, trying to give away tickets to go see Luke Bryan. We did it. We gave away. Mary Jane won the tickets. No problem. Except for one problem. We said that this sign said bridges freeze before roads, and it does. In the state of Vermont makes signs that say bridges freezes before roads.
1: But apparently, the feds do it differently.
2: That's right. The federal government thinks that ices is the more grammatically correct verb, and therefore on interstates and internet or federal roads, you're going to see bridges ices before roads, like on I-89. This is what Mike was telling us about.
1: So, all right. So,
2: Danielle called us from Swanton and says she also saw the bridges ices before roads. So, how do we fix it?
1: Well, this is another fine mess you've gotten us into.
2: Here's how it works. We had Hannah called in twice and got it wrong once. We're going to make sure that Hannah receives a consolation prize from 98.9 WOK. As a matter of fact, Hannah's on the line right now. Good morning, Hannah.
3: Good morning.
2: So we messed up. Apparently, it does say bridges ice before roads. So we're going to get you tickets to a different concert. We don't have tickets to the Luke Bryan concert anyway. We just gave them away to Mary Jane. But we'll find another concert just for you, okay?
3: We are all human.
2: Thank you for understanding. We appreciate that.
1: Wow, I've never been called that before.
2: At the same time, Troy also got it right.
1: Right, so we'll take care of Troy.
2: Troy also, if you're listening, Troy, give us a call back because we're going to get your information down and we're going to set you up with tickets as well to a great show this summer. It won't be Luke Bryan, but it'll be something cool.
1: All right.
2: Thank you so much.
1: Are we all set now? Did we straighten this out?
2: Did we get back to kicking off a big country summer, for goodness
1: sake? But the sad news for Hannah is... she's no longer a non-winner on WOKL.
2: Oh, Hannah, yeah.
1: So you're not going to be able to win anything for the next 90 days.
3: I think I can take that.
1: Yeah, considering you hadn't done it before, I think you'll be okay.
2: Yeah, now you can brag at every barbecue you go to this weekend that you won tickets on WOKL because Wild Bill and Rod Hill were so wrong.
1: Yeah. Yeah, we're just local boys. We're not feds.
2: Tell us what radio station just kind of made you a winner.
3: The big thing.
2: Yeah, sure.
3: 98.9 WOKL.
2: Yeah, kind of we did that. On the way, more of a big country summer. Guys, we're playing the best summer songs. 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
2: After a frosty start, we've got sunshine and temperatures in the 60s. Today, 67 the high. Now, clouds will thicken tonight with a low of 48, so it's not as cool. And then for tomorrow, a dry day, but clouds are increasing, so filtered sunshine, high 71. And for Sunday, showers build in. Perhaps not first thing, but by afternoon, the shower chance definitely goes up, the high 56. I'm NBC5 Chief Meteorologist Tyler Jankowski.
3: Barry Montpelier at 40, Plattsburgh at 44. It's 42 degrees in Burlington.
4: Forgot about Chad. Chad also got it wrong.
5: Right. He got it right, but we said he was wrong. So Hannah, Chad, and Troy.
3: All right.
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5: Apparently the stupid bridge is ice before roads now. 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

0: 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That's 5'9" on the morning roundup, 8:41.
1: I know this isn't about this summer, but I will say this. I think the person who's going to be the halftime show at the Nashville Super Bowl in 2030.
0: Oh, yeah.
1: I think that person hasn't been discovered yet.
0: Oh, you think it'll be a totally new artist?
1: Think about it. Right now, would you want to put Ella Langley on the Super Bowl halftime show?
0: Well, yeah.
1: Yeah.
0: I won't do that this year.
1: Well, that's the thing, is that who's going to be the hot person in 2030? Will it be Ella Langley? Or maybe not.
0: Well,
1: who knows?
0: True. 4 years is a long time.
1: You can't plan for that sort of thing.
0: That's true.
1: 2 years ago, we didn't know who Ella Langley was, and now we'd pick her to be the halftime show.
0: That's true. It could happen just that fast.
1: I think that whoever's going to, when Nashville gets the Super Bowl in 2030, I think it'll be somebody, either, like, it'll be like George Strait or, you know, some legendary country performer, but then also somebody brand new and hot.
0: On the way, Jason Aldean, it's my kind of party, and it will be in 2030.
1: Mm-hmm.
0: It's coming up next.
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0: Memorial Day weekend is almost here. Now, while it's often thought of as the start of summer, it's more importantly a time to honor those and remember the men and women who gave their lives in service to our country.
1: Well, I agree with that 100%. Who's reminding us of all this?
0: Well, Kenny Drugs, of course. They want you to take a moment to pause and reflect, attending local ceremonies or parades, visiting a cemetery, or simply having a conversation with family about the true meaning of Memorial Day.
1: I think all of that sounds like a great idea.
0: And as you prepare to spend time together, whether you're enjoying the outdoors, hosting friends or family, or heading out for the weekend, Kenny Drugs is there with the everyday essentials you need.
1: Yeah, that's right, because we are kicking off summer. 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
10: frosty start, we've got sunshine and temperatures in the 60s. Today, 67 the high. Now, clouds will thicken tonight with a low of 48, so it's not as cool. And then for tomorrow, a dry day, but clouds are increasing, so filtered sunshine, the high 71. And for Sunday, showers build in. Perhaps not first thing, but by afternoon, the shower chance definitely goes up, the high 56. I'm NBC5 Chief Meteorologist Tyler Jankowski.
0: Barrie Montpelier at 44, Plattsburgh at 52. It's 49 degrees in Burlington.
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0: Big Country 98.9 WOKO. It's my kind of party. Jason Aldean on the morning roundup, 850. Tyler says sunshine, temperatures warming up today. The high getting up to 67 degrees.
1: Tell you what is not a good idea this Memorial Day weekend.
0: Yeah, what would that be?
1: Binge watching a show. Find a human to hang out with this
0: yeah,
1: weekend.
0: Yeah, really.
1: Have a chat with them. It's 5 o'clock somewhere. Alan Jackson, he's hanging out with Jimmy Buffett next.
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0: Country 98.9 WOKO. Brantley Gilbert on the morning roundup from WOKO. Wild Bill Rod Hill on the radio. Here it is Friday. The weekend's in front of us, and it's a summer kickoff weekend.
1: I know this. You have been getting your grill ready.
0: Oh, yeah.
1: And now it is ready. What's the first thing you're going to grill on your grill this weekend?
0: Well, this is going to sound bad, but it's a new grill, so I've got to burn it in for at least a half hour before I try to do anything with it.
1: Okay. So first thing you got to do is...
0: Bone-in chicken. All right. Now you got it out of
1: me. So first thing you do is you send it in there, and then you've got bone-in chicken. Are you marinating that bone-in chicken right now, Rod?
0: Yeah, since about 3 weeks ago.
1: That's what I'm talking about!
0: Yeah, it's going to be delicious.
1: What are we talking? What kind of chicken are we talking about?
0: Well, it'll be a Cajun chicken with a barbecue sauce infused into it.
1: That's what I'm talking about!
0: Yeah, that's what it's all about.
1: And by the way...
0: I do have some deer burgers, too.
1: Oh, some venison? That's
0: venison
1: nice.
0: Burgers, yeah. I was thinking of doing on them as well.
1: I'll tell you this.
0: And then I was thinking of adding a kielbasa, you know, and doing that as well.
1: There's nothing wrong with that.
0: I really should invite somebody over.
1: It's just you.
0: It's just me.
1: One of the things that we've just learned from Rod Hill is that when you are trying to enjoy your Memorial Day summer kickoff weekend on 98.9 WOKO, planning weeks in advance is always going to help you out.
0: It does get me through May.
1: Taking an American ride with Toby Keith as we kick off summer on WOKO next.
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0: 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Brad Paisley there on the morning round. Got a little mud on the tires.
1: And now that summer's kind of officially here as we kick off the summer on the Memorial Day weekend, why don't we just dance?

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10: After a frosty start, we've got sunshine and temperatures in the 60s. Today, 67 the high. Now, clouds will thicken tonight with a low of 48, so it's not as cool. And then for tomorrow, a dry day, but clouds are increasing, so filtered sunshine, the high 71. And for Sunday, showers build in. Perhaps not first thing, but by afternoon, the shower chance definitely goes up, the high 56. I'm NBC5 Chief Meteorologist Tyler Jankowski.
0: Barry Montpelier at 48, Plattsburgh at 54. It's 51 degrees in Burlington. W-

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1: One of the things that just has not happened yet is jumping in the lake. It's just a little too cool for me.
0: It's going to be a little crisp out there, yeah.
1: However, I think if you're close to shore, you're good. But if you swim out 20 feet, it's going to get real cold real fast.
0: 20 feet? I think you're giving it some. It's still pretty cold out there.
1: I don't know. Some of those beaches go on forever. The sandbar,

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2: All right, boy. This is her favorite song. You know that, right? So we play a good and laugh.

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0: WOKO. Great weekend for wearing your snapback. Old Dominion on the morning roundup from WOKO.
1: You know, we've got a neighbor who has a little table out. They've already put it out. And whenever they have excess vegetables, they kind of put that right out on that little table. And when we walk by and we see a cucumber that's perfect for dinner tonight, we'll just grab a cucumber and say thank you very much.
0: Boy, I love this time of year.
1: Yeah, the best, though, is zucchini season. They've always got a ton of zucchini.
0: On the way, Luke Bryan, Country Girl, Shake It For Me. It's coming up next.
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0: 99 WOKO. Luke Bryan, Country Girl, Shake It For Me on the morning roundup from WOKO. A summer kickoff weekend. Here it is Friday, and the weekend's in front of us.
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0: Country, 98.9 WOKO. It's a barefoot blue jean night. That's Jake Owen on the Morning Roundup from WOKO. Wild Bill, Rod Hill for your Friday.
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0: Big Country 98.9 WOKO, Honey Bee from Blake Shelton. And this weekend, it's our Memorial Day summer kickoff weekend. Today, tomorrow, and Sunday, we crank up the best summer songs to kick off the season. And then on Memorial Day, which is Monday, we'll add in some songs that remind us why we are free. Let's celebrate summer and remember why we celebrate at 98.9 WOKO. On the way next, it's John Party with The Night Shift.
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0: Big Country 98.9 WOKO, Lady A with Bartender. I saw this really funny story. Apparently at the Rock the Country concert, there was a grandmother that went there known as Gangster Granny, 99 years old, and she became the oldest person to ever crowd surf. I wish I was there to see that. On the way next, it's a look at the weather forecast, and then Luke Combs, going, gone.
1: So I'm thinking, what do you get to celebrate a country that has everything? 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
9: Mostly sunny today with highs in the mid to upper 60s. For tonight, increasing clouds, the low 48. And for tomorrow, turning mostly cloudy and milder, the high 72. Widely scattered showers on Sunday with a breeze out of the south. Temperatures much cooler than normal, the high just 55. Memorial Day a little better on Monday, the high 66, with a blend of sun and clouds and a few lingering showers. I'm NBC5, meteorologist Ben Perchette.

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0: Big Country 98.9 WOKO, and that's how country boys roll with Billy Currington. WOKO wants to wish all the country boys good luck that will be fishing at the Roe Pond Fishing Derby in Mariah, New York tomorrow. Over 30 years of great fishing. It's Saturday from 9 to 11 a.m. There is no registration required. Just show up and have fun. On the way next, it's Dierks Bentley getting a little sideways.
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Dierks Bentley with Sideways on Big Country 98.9 WOKO. Luke Bryan, who doesn't love some of this? 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

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We are in the Crate Escape 8 round of Mutt Mayhem at WOKO.com. It's the bracket-style tournament to crown the cutest pooch in Vermont and northern New York. Your votes are deciding the finalists, so tell us who you believe should advance. This round ends Tuesday at 8 a.m. It's brought to you by Johnson Hardware and Rental, Route 15 in Johnson. I've said it once, I'll say it again. I think that Gunner is my favorite to win the entire tournament. On the way next, it's Cole Swindell, which she had me at Heads Carolina.

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0: Toby Keith, courtesy of That Red, White, and Blue.
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12: Mostly sunny today with highs in the mid to upper 60s. For tonight, increasing clouds, the low 48. And for tomorrow, turning mostly cloudy and milder, the high 72. Widely scattered showers on Sunday with a breeze out of the south. Temperatures much cooler than normal, the high just 55. Memorial Day a little better on Monday, the high 66, with a blend of sun and clouds and a few lingering showers. I'm NBC5 meteorologist Ben.

98.9 WOKO, brand new man from Brooks and Dunn, who won Best Duo at the Academy of Country Music Awards last weekend. Ella Langley winning a bunch of awards there. And she believes that women like herself and some of the ones that are coming up, rising through the ranks of country music, are very, very soon going to take over. I guess we'll have to see if that's true or not. On the way next is a look at the weather forecast. And then

0: Big Country 98.9 WOKO, courtesy of the Red, White, and Blue from Toby Keith. I don't think that there's a possible better song for Memorial Day. It's also good for Veterans Day and the 4th of July. Here's Jake Owen on WOKO.
1: It was yesterday, it was years ago. We were singing every word on the radio. Kinda like them songs, save our souls. Somehow, some way. We was falling fast, we was jumping in. Blue jean halo hanging off a limb. Two American kids, just like them. Every time we played.

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0: Big Country 98.9 WOKO, Sunrise, Sunburn, Sunset, Repeat from Luke Bryan, who revealed the two strangest things he's ever been asked to sign. The first is a catheter pump. Very interesting. But the second one I think is the best one. He had somebody who was getting their arm amputated ask him to sign their arm. I guess their plan was to keep it in a box or something. On the way next, it's Long Live from Florida, Georgia Line.
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0: From Uganda, that's right, we're adopting, and she is the cutest little girl that you ever seen. While I was wrapping my head around being a dad, a bigger wrench got thrown in the plans we thought we had. Now there's Willow and sweet Ada James, that's two under two. Now, hey,

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8: With the NASCAR Report, I'm Chris LeBlanc. Denny Hamlin cashed in under the lights at Dover Motor Speedway Sunday, winning the 2026 NASCAR All-Star Race and the $1 million prize following a dominant late race finish. Hamlin tracked down Joe Gibbs Racing teammate Chase Briscoe with under 30 laps to go and never looked back, grabbing his second career All-Star victory. The race debuted a brand new Dover format with two opening 75-lap segments before the 200-lap main event. And the concrete mile delivered chaos early. A massive lap two crash collected Kyle Larson, Ryan Blaney, Ryan Preece, and several others, immediately shaking up the field. Tyler Reddick won segment two after a late pass on Briscoe, while aggressive racing throughout the afternoon led to multiple spins and cautions. But in the closing laps, it was all Hamlin, the number 11 Toyota, powering to the front and holding off Chase Briscoe by less than a second at the checkered flag. Next up, back to Charlotte for Sunday's running of the Coca-Cola 600 from the Charlotte Motor Speedway. Keep it on track, and we'll see you next time on the NASCAR Report.
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0: Big Country 98.9 WOKO, head over boots from John Party. Some great weather for us earlier in the week. Not so great later in the week now, but it hasn't been too bad. Although going from 80, 85 degrees and sunny to potential frost in some areas that I heard about last night, crazy. On the way next, it's a look at the weather forecast brought to you by G-Stone Motors in Middlebury. Over 50 years of doing business the Vermont way at gstonemotors.com.
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4: There are two candidates for the Republican nomination for the congressional seat being vacated by Congresswoman Elise Stefanik. Let's compare them. Anthony Constantino is a businessman, not a politician. 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The other candidate, Robert Smullen, was arrested in 2018 for the first-degree felony of filing false veterans tax exemption paperwork, for which he was not qualified. Smullen then used his political contacts to negotiate the felony charge down to the violation of disorderly conduct. Anthony Constantino is endorsed for Congress by President Donald Trump. Robert Smullen is endorsed by the ultra-liberal New York State Teachers Union. The choice is clear. Anthony Constantino for Congress. He's nobody's man but yours.
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6: Mostly sunny today with highs in the mid to upper 60s. For tonight, increasing clouds, the low 48. And for tomorrow, turning mostly cloudy and milder, the high 72. Widely scattered showers on Sunday with a breeze out of the south. Temperatures much cooler than normal, the high just 55. Memorial Day a little better on Monday, the high 66, with a blend of sun and clouds and a few lingering showers. I'm NBC5 meteorologist Ben Freshette.

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0: 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Billy Currington's pretty good at drinking beer. Hey, nobody judges what people are good at. And if that's what you're good at, it's probably also what makes you country. Luke Bryan's on the way next.
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Big Country 98.9 WOKO, All-American Girl from Carrie Underwood. Caleb here hanging out with you on this finally Friday. Where's George Jones when you need him? 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

0: 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Ladies love country boys. From Trace Adkins, a quick sports update for you. The Western Conference Finals continues. Game 3 is tonight. From Game 2 there 2 days ago, I saw this funny video of a Spurs player going to the public restroom in the stadium mid-game in full uniform. And then in the MLB, the Yankees taking on the Tampa Bay Rays, the Mets taking on the Marlins, and the Red Sox taking on the Minnesota Twins. On the way next, it's Rascal Flatts with Life is a Highway.
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Country 98.9 WOKO, Florida, Georgia line with I Love My Country. Me too, FGL. Me too. George Strait, he's here for a good time. He also happens to have been here for a very long time, his 74th birthday earlier.

0: Big Country 98.9 WOKO here for a good time from George Strait. If you're looking for a good time a couple weekends from now and you're a motorcycle rider, Saturday, June 6th, the Moose Foundation is holding the motorcycle ride in honor of Bruce Brown, a truly great guy and a WOKO listener who passed away just last year. Kickstands up at 10:30 in the morning at Truth Performance in Bristol, and it will end up at CycleWise in New Haven. On the way next, it's a look at the weather forecast, and then Blake Shelton with Minimum Wage.
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mostly sunny today with highs in the mid to upper 60s. For tonight, increasing clouds, the low 48. And for tomorrow, turning mostly cloudy and milder, the high 72. Widely scattered showers on Sunday with a breeze out of the south. Temperatures much cooler than normal, the high just 55. Memorial Day a little better on Monday, the high 66, with a blend of sun and clouds and a few lingering showers. I'm NBC5 meteorologist Ben Perschett.

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1: 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Blake Shelton feels like a man that's rich on minimum wage. Caleb here hanging out with you on your Friday. By the time the night rolls around, you might not want it to end. And Luke Bryan doesn't either at 98.9 WOKO.

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0: Big Country 98.9 WOKO. And as we're playing all of these older summer feeling songs throughout this weekend, it got me thinking about looking back into country music history. On today's date in 2011, Reba McEntire was inducted into the Country Music Hall of Fame. She was inducted by her idol, Dolly Parton, who also in 1973 on this date happened to be recording the song Jolene that was later released in October. On the way next, it's Old Dominion with the Hotel Key.
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Big Country 98.9 WOKO Old Dominion with Hotel Key. Caleb here hanging out with you on your Friday. 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

0: You've still got time to work on your beach bod. Or you could just chill out and kick back in the kiddie pool. We're kicking off a big country summer on 98.9 WOKO. 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

0: 98.9 WOKO 19-something from Mark Wills. 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For more information or to submit an event of your own, just go to WOKO.com and click on the Country Cares calendar. 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

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Toby Keith with one of my favorites, American Soldier. Caleb here hanging out with you on your Friday. And Aaron Tippin, you've got to stand for something when you're tuned in to 98.9 WOKO.

0: 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You've got to stand for something from Aaron Tippin. If you see something out on the road that others should know about, give us a call and we'll tell them all with the WOKO Phone Patrol. 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On the way next, it's a look at the weather forecast, and then Blake Shelton teaming up with his wife, Gwen Stefani. 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
8: There are 2 candidates for the Republican nomination for the congressional seat being vacated by Congresswoman Elise Stefanik. Let's compare them. 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The other candidate, Robert Smullen, was arrested in 2018 for the first-degree felony of filing false veterans tax exemption paperwork, for which he was not qualified. Smullen then used his political contacts to negotiate the felony charge down to the violation of disorderly conduct. Anthony Constantino is endorsed for Congress by President Donald Trump. 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The choice is clear. Anthony Constantino for Congress. He's nobody's man but yours.
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10: Mostly sunny today with highs in the mid to upper 60s. For tonight, increasing clouds, the low 48. And for tomorrow, turning mostly cloudy and milder, the high 72. Widely scattered showers on Sunday with a breeze out of the south. Temperatures much cooler than normal, the high just 55. Memorial Day a little better on Monday, the high 66, with a blend of sun and clouds and a few lingering showers. I'm NBC5 meteorologist Ben Perschette.

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0: Big Country 98.9 WOKO. Luke Bryan with rain is a good thing, and it certainly is, but I'm kind of hoping that we avoid it this weekend for Memorial Day weekend. It's a great weekend to get out and barbecue. I know a lot of people that go camping Memorial Day weekend. That's a great time. Nobody wants the rain to ruin it. On the way next, it's Kane Brown, Like I Love Country Music.
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Big Country 98.9 WOKO all summer long from Kid Rock. Caleb here hanging out with you. Thank you for spending part of your Friday with me. I truly do appreciate it. It's that summer kickoff weekend. Sarah Spencer's up next, but first, it's Trisha Yearwood.

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0: to jump right into the weekend. It's the soundtrack of your Memorial Day weekend here on Big Country 98.9 WOKO. Sit tight. Luke Combs, Craig Morgan next.
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1: 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My colleagues would agree.
2: Yeah!
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8: There are two candidates for the Republican nomination for the congressional seat being vacated by Congresswoman Elise Stefanik. Let's compare them. Anthony Constantino is a businessman, not a politician. Starting with nothing, he built a successful multi-million-dollar online printing company based right here in upstate New York, employing more than 1,000 people. The other candidate, Robert Smullen, was arrested in 2018 for the first-degree felony of filing false veterans tax exemption paperwork, for which he was not qualified. Smullen then used his political contacts to negotiate the felony charge down to the violation of disorderly conduct. Anthony Constantino is endorsed for Congress by President Donald Trump.

0: initiate the felony charge down to the violation of disorderly conduct. Anthony Constantino is endorsed for Congress by President Donald Trump. Robert Smullen is endorsed by the ultra-liberal New York State Teachers Union. The choice is clear. Anthony Constantino for Congress. He's nobody's man but yours.
1: I'm Anthony Constantino, and I approve this message.
0: Paid for by Anthony Constantino for Congress.
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8: First off, you, I see through your game.
7: Wannabe rapper, wannabe Republican. 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After the George Floyd riots, he called our cops racist and sold Kill the Police stickers. He claims he's America first, but he shipped jobs overseas, even replaced workers with robots. Anthony Constantino, worse than a wannabe, he's a fraud.
8: And I know just how this ends.
7: The real conservative in the race? Robert Smullen, a Marine colonel. 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Smullen was appointed by President Trump and will fight for the America First agenda. 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
10: Mostly sunny today with highs in the mid to upper 60s. For tonight, increasing clouds, the low 48. And for tomorrow, turning mostly cloudy and milder, the high 72. Widely scattered showers on Sunday with a breeze out of the south. Temperatures much cooler than normal, the high just 55. Memorial Day a little better on Monday, the high 66, with a blend of sun and clouds and a few lingering showers. I'm NBC5, meteorologist Ben Perschett.

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0: 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Travis Tritt, FGL, on the way for you next.
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0: 98.9 WOKO with your summer soundtrack here, celebrating Memorial Day this weekend, today, tomorrow, and Sunday, cranking up the best summer songs to kick off the season. And on Memorial Day Monday, we have a reason for the season. We're going to be putting in the songs that remind us of why we are free, all happening all this weekend long. Hang on, more music from Luke Combs, Aaron Tippin, and Tim McGraw on the way for you next.
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9: There are two candidates for the Republican nomination for the congressional seat being vacated by Congresswoman Elise Stefanik. Let's compare them. Anthony Constantino is a businessman, not a politician. Starting with nothing, he built a successful multi-million dollar online printing company based right here in upstate New York, employing more than 1,000 people. The other candidate, Robert Smullen, was arrested in 2018 for the first-degree felony of filing false veterans tax exemption paperwork, for which he was not qualified. Smullen then used his political contacts to negotiate the felony charge down to the violation of disorderly conduct. Anthony Constantino is endorsed for Congress by President Donald Trump. Robert Smullen is endorsed by the ultra-liberal New York State Teachers Union. The choice is clear. Anthony Constantino for Congress. He's nobody's man but yours.
10: I'm Anthony Constantino, and I approve this message.
9: Paid for by Anthony Constantino for Congress.
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Aaron Tippin on Big Country 98.9 WOKO. Sarah Spencer taking you along for the long weekend. 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

Soundtrack of Summer. Aaron Tippin on Big Country 98.9 WOKO. Sarah Spencer taking you along for the long weekend. 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

0: the farm. It's the soundtrack of your summertime here on Big Country 98.9 WOKO today, tomorrow, and Sunday and Monday, honoring those who made the ultimate sacrifice for our freedom, of course, for Monday, Memorial Day. 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
2: First off, you, I see through your game.
1: Wannabe rapper, wannabe Republican. But he can't rap his way out of reality. He's a lifelong Democrat who helped fund Trump's impeachment. After the George Floyd riots, he called our cops racist and sold Kill the Police stickers. He claims he's America first, but he shipped jobs overseas, even replaced workers with robots. Anthony Constantino, worse than a wannabe. He's a fraud.
2: And I know just how this ends.
1: The real conservative in the race? Robert Smullen, a Marine colonel. He fought for our country. Smullen was appointed by President Trump and will fight for the America First agenda. He's the Republican conservative and law enforcement endorsed candidate. On June 23rd, vote Robert Smullen for Congress. Proven patriot, ready to serve.
3: I'm Robert Smullen, candidate for Congress, and I approve this message.
1: Paid for by Robert Smullen for Congress.
4: Long weekend is upon us, and we start off dry by tomorrow morning. The low temperature 48 with increasing clouds. Turning mostly cloudy by the end of Saturday, the high 72. And then a few showers start to arrive early Sunday morning. Likely dry around sunrise, but after 8 a.m. turning wet with a low of 51. 55 Sunday afternoon with clouds and showers around. And then Memorial Day itself is a bit brighter. A lingering shower possible. The high 66. I'm NBC5, meteorologist Ben Frechette.

Brooks and Dunn getting honors for a duo of the year at the ACMs this year. Their career has just been amazing. Lady A now on Big Country 98.9 WOKO.

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0: You look good in my shirt. That's Keith Urban taking you home this afternoon. Yes, we are into the weekend. It is your soundtrack for the weekend here on 98.9 WOKO. And if you are in the barbecue and you're out in the backyard, well, make sure that you have the soundtrack to your weekend right here. Stick it with WOKO. 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Hey, sit tight. I've got some more music from Phil Vassar, Toby Keith, and Jason Aldean for your Memorial Day weekend next.
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0: 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We're in the Crate Escape 8 round of Mutt Mayhem. 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Hang on, Low Cash, also Garth Brooks, Luke Combs, soundtrack of your summer, it's next.
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Sarah Spencer, Tickety Home on your Friday night. She got the best of me. Luke Holmes, It's the Ride on Big Country 98.9 WOKO.

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2: Wannabe rapper, wannabe Republican. 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After the George Floyd riots, he called our cops racist and sold Kill the Police stickers. He claims he's America first, but he shipped jobs overseas, even replaced workers with robots. Anthony Constantino, worse than a wannabe, he's a fraud.
3: And I know just how this ends.
2: The real conservative in the race? Robert Smullen, a Marine colonel. He fought for our country. Smullen was appointed by President Trump and will fight for the America First agenda. He's the Republican conservative and law enforcement endorsed candidate. On June 23rd, vote Robert Smullen for Congress. Proven patriot, ready to serve.
4: I'm Robert Smullen, candidate for Congress, and I approve this message.
2: Paid for by Robert Smullen for Congress.
5: Long weekend is upon us, and we start off dry by tomorrow morning. The low temperature 48 with increasing clouds. Turning mostly cloudy by the end of Saturday, the high 72. And then a few showers start to arrive early Sunday morning. Likely dry around sunrise, but after 8 a.m. turning wet with a low of 51. 55 Sunday afternoon with clouds and showers around. And then Memorial Day itself is a bit brighter. A lingering shower possible. The high 66. I'm NBC5 meteorologist Ben Frechette.

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0: to see you smile. It's the soundtrack of your summer here on Big Country, 98.9 WOKO. We've got some Kenny Chesney, Old Dominion, Luke Bryan waiting in the wings.
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0: Jackson, final concert coming up end of June in Nashville on Big Country, 98.9 WOKO. We've got the NASCAR report brought to you by Busch Light, the coldest, smoothest light lager there is. 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The NASCAR community mourning the loss of Kyle Busch. More of that and other racing news coming up.
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6: With the NASCAR report, I'm Chris LeBlanc. Denny Hamlin cashed in under the lights at Dover Motor Speedway Sunday, winning the 2026 NASCAR All-Star Race and the $1 million prize following a dominant late-race finish. Hamlin tracked down Joe Gibbs Racing teammate Chase Briscoe with under 30 laps to go and never looked back, grabbing his second career All-Star victory. The race debuted a brand-new Dover format with two opening 75-lap segments before the 200-lap main event. And the concrete mile delivered chaos early. A massive lap two crash collected Kyle Larson, Ryan Blaney, Ryan Preece, and several others, immediately shaking up the field. Tyler Reddick won segment two after a late pass on Briscoe, while aggressive racing throughout the afternoon led to multiple spins and cautions. But in the closing laps, it was all Hamlin, the number 11 Toyota, powering to the front and holding off Chase Briscoe by less than a second at the checkered flag. Next up, back to Charlotte for Sunday's running of the Coca-Cola 600 from the Charlotte Motor Speedway. Keep it on track, and we'll see you next time on the NASCAR Report.
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your to-do list, open up camp, get the boat in the water, grill every day. 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

soundtrack of your summer on Big Country 98.9 WOKO. Sarah Spencer taking care of you on your Friday night. Got a little mud on the tires. Brad Paisley, WOKO.

0: Country 98.9 WOKO all weekend. 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
1: Long weekend is upon us, and we start off dry by tomorrow morning. The low temperature 48 with increasing clouds. Turning mostly cloudy by the end of Saturday, the high 72. And then a few showers start to arrive early Sunday morning. Likely dry around sunrise, but after 8 a.m. turning wet with a low of 51. 55 Sunday afternoon with clouds and showers around. And then Memorial Day itself is a bit brighter. A lingering shower possible. The high 66. I'm NBC5 meteorologist Ben.

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0: the Sawyer Brown with our Memorial Day summer kickoff weekend on 98.9 WOKO. Hang on, Luke Combs, Blake Shelton on the way.
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Congrats to everybody who scored tickets to see this guy in concert, Bank NH Pavilion, Luke Bryan. That's going to do it for me, Sarah Spencer. 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

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I got

0: Big Country 98.9 WOKO Travis Tritt. It's a great day to be alive. A little bit after 7 o'clock on this fantastic Friday night. My name is Glenn. Back again. You've made it to another work week, and it is time, my friend, for a fun filled Memorial Day summer kickoff weekend. Cranking up the country and letting the music play loud for you to celebrate the beginning of summer. Dierks Bentley on the way, Kenny Chesney too, and Brooks and Dunn right here on Big Country.
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It's summertime. 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It's our Memorial Day summer kickoff weekend with Brooks the Dunn, only in America.

0: featuring 98.9 WOKO, our Memorial Day summer kickoff weekend, going strong all weekend long, cranking up the country with your favorites, your guilty pleasures, and those sing-alongs, too. Another look at your NBC5 weather on the way. Also, Chase Rice in Florida, Georgia line. I want to congratulate everyone who won Luke Bryan tickets this week from the Morning Roundup. Next week, it's Dan and Shay at Bank and H Pavilion in September. And since they're an iconic duo, Wild Bill and Rod Hill, our iconic duo, is going to play iconic duo trivia. And you could win big tickets with Big Fun on Big Country 98.9 WOKO.
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2: You guys made, like, open another door for us. From my point of view is we're just north of the border. South of the border is, like, basically untouched territory for us, if you want to look at it this way. So, I mean, the possibility of working with the OKO gives us, like, this whole Champlain Valley, Plattsburgh, Burlington, Essex, all these places around. Gives us, like, a good coverage. And most definitely, we've seen more traffic coming from the United States.
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3: Mostly clear and not as cold tonight, the low 46. And then for tomorrow, clouds build in, but it's milder with a high of 72. Showers break out Saturday night, the low 50. And Sunday looks like a soaker, especially in the morning, with showers lingering Sunday afternoon, the high only 55. I'm NBC5 Chief Meteorologist Tyler Jankowski.

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You're with you on our Memorial Day summer kickoff weekend with Keith Urban. 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

0: Paisley. This is country music on Big Country 98.9 WOKO. You love it, you on this fantastic Friday night with Kane Brown on the way, also Thomas Rhett, as we continue our Memorial Day summer kickoff weekend on Big Country 98.9 WOKO.
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1: Big Country 98.9 WOKO, Kane Brown and One Mississippi. Well, if you want to look at your late night forecast, mostly clear skies into the night, no predicted chance of rain. We'll see temperatures start to dip into the high 50s right around 9 o'clock, low 60s at 8, just a little bit longer. And we'll see low 50s, high 40s, just a little after midnight. And a special weather statement issued by the National Weather Service until 10 o'clock tonight. They just want to remind everyone that the warm air temperatures this weekend in the mid-60s to near 70 may cause people to underestimate the dangers of the cold water temperatures, currently only in the upper 40s across Lake Champlain and in the mid-50s in the region's smaller lakes and rivers. So I just want to remind everyone of the dangers if you might be in cold water for too long, hypothermia, things like that. So just reminding everyone, if you're going to be out on the water, be sure to keep it safe, know what's going on. Thomas Rhett, Life Changes on Big Country.

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0: From Uganda, that's right, we're adopting, and she is the cutest little girl that you ever seen. While I was wrapping my head around being a dad, a bigger wrench got thrown in the plans we thought we had. Now there's Willow and sweet Ada Jane.

You've still got time to work on your beach bod. Or you could just chill out and kick back in the kiddie pool. We're kicking off a big country summer on 98.9 WOKO.